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3: Good morning. Three people from PEI were killed in New Brunswick after a head-on collision involving an ambulance. The crash happened yesterday morning on Route 16 in Melrose, not far from the Confederation Bridge. Two paramedics, a 56-year-old man who was driving, and a 23-year-old woman in the back were killed, as well as their 77-year-old patient. The truck driver sustained serious but non-life-threatening injuries. Premier Rob Lance issued a statement saying all islanders are grieving the loss, which will be felt deeply across the island and entire healthcare system. A 30-year-old man has died following a collision involving a dirt bike and a dump truck in the Annapolis Valley. RCMP say the crash happened Monday night around 9 o'clock on Prospect Road in Morristown, south of Berwick. The 30-year-old Aylesford man driving the dirt bike was pronounced dead at the scene. The driver and passenger in the dump truck were not hurt. The road was closed for several hours following the collision, and police are asking anyone with information or dashcam video from the area to contact King's District RCMP. The criminal case against the stepfather of two missing children in Pictou County has been adjourned again. Daniel Martel faces charges of sexual assault, and forcible confinement involving an adult victim. According to the Herald, Martel's lawyer told court he is waiting on evidence disclosure. The matter has now been set aside until September 3rd when Martel is expected to enter a plea. The charges have not been linked to the disappearance of Jack and Lily Sullivan, who disappeared in May of 2025 from the home Martel shared with their mother. Halifax police are investigating an assault and a threatening racist tirade at the Costco in Bears Lake that was captured on video. The video, circulating on social media, shows a man verbally abusing and threatening members of a family, some of them wearing hijabs. The confrontation includes death threats and yelling for immigrants to leave the country. The video ends when the man knocks the camera away and allegedly assaulted another customer. Pictures of the suspect have been posted by Halifax police on their social media pages. In sports, Argentina scored three goals in around 13 minutes late in the game to stun Egypt 3-2 and advance to the World Cup quarterfinals. Meanwhile, Switzerland advanced 4-3 on penalty kicks against Colombia after a 0-0 draw in regulation. The Blue Jays picked up a 9-3 win over San Francisco last night. Elsewhere in the majors, Boston downed the White Sox 8-1 and Tampa Bay beat the Yankees 6-4. And at Wimbledon, Canada's Félix Auger-Aliassime lost in five sets to Novak Djokovic in the quarterfinals. Now you're up to date. I'm James Faulkner.
4: Cat Country forecast, a mix of sun and cloud today. We might see a chance of a late morning, early afternoon shower. Only a 30% chance, though. Fog patches in some spots this morning. We'll see a high around 23. Partly cloudy for us tonight and a low down to 15. Sunny tomorrow, fog in the morning, a high 28. Humidity at 35 and a chance of showers into Friday. It's 10 at 6:04. 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

Cat Country 99.5, don't we? That's Morgan Wallen. It's 6:10. It's Cat Country Mornings with Amanda. Good morning. A foggy drive in some parts on my way in this morning, at least. Shubenacadie through Stewiacke. And I believe just after Brookfield, it kind of let up a little bit. So if you are encountering some fog, make sure the headlights are on so we can see you this morning. We're going to have a gorgeous day today. Lots of sunshine and maybe a slight chance of a shower. Very slight, 30% chance. But decent temperatures, 23, humidity, not that hot. We'll see around 26. Could see some more showers into this evening, but the rest of the week looks pretty good. Well, tomorrow anyway, 28 degrees with that sunshine as we navigate through the dog days of summer. It's gorgeous. It's 10 degrees with Tyler Hubbard and Park.

0: No. Cat Country 99.5. It's Josh Ross and Hate How You Look. It's 6:17. It's Cat Country Mornings with Amanda. Good morning. It's 10 degrees right now, warming up to 23. So not as warm as it was forecasted yesterday, but still some pretty decent temperatures. Mix of sun and cloud. Might see a shower. Fingers crossed. I mean, we definitely do need a little bit of rain, and we might see that into Friday. But today, tomorrow, looking pretty good. The Humidex, not overly high today, but tomorrow definitely going to be in the mid-30s. Little foggy in some spots, so do take care on those roads as you grab that cup of coffee and head out the door. Notice this story yesterday. Thought I'd mention it, especially if you love thrifting at Frenchie's. The founder of the iconic thrift chain Frenchie's passed away last week. Edwin Frenchie Terrio passed away June 28th at his home in Church Point, that's around Digby, surrounded by his family. He was born in Massachusetts. Terrio inspired to open the first store in the early 1970s, watching his mother bring used clothes to relatives in Metagen. From that shop in Metagen, the business expanded across the Maritimes and became a well-known name in secondhand shopping. I mean, when you go thrifting, you know that Frenchie's probably a go-to spot. And I know that there are a lot of great stores across the Maritimes. And a little side note, Frenchie was actually a nickname that he was given when he lived in the U.S.
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Cat Country 99.5. Tucker Wetmore, who's going to be at the Cavendish Beach Music Festival this weekend. That's Brunette at 624. Here's Rosewood Avenue taking us to news time.

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2: Yeah, but I also wished for it.
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4: Good morning. Recent discussions regarding the Rath Eastlink Community Center budget have brought to light a battle over portable bleachers. Last April, the provincial and federal governments announced funding to purchase the bleachers to support the Nova Scotia Stampede at the Nova Scotia Provincial Exhibition Grounds in Bible Hill. During a joint council meeting last month with Truro and Colchester Councils, the proposed budget, which has since been approved by both groups, included $200,000 from renting out the bleachers to other events. However, the province says they own the bleachers, while the rec board says they do. The Central Nova Scotia Civic Center Society previously managed the NSPE grounds, which ended after a decision started by Colchester County Council, and the Stampede is now defunct.

0: sprung into action yesterday afternoon to rescue a cat on top of a power pole. Police received multiple calls around 3:15 p.m. about a black cat in distress. The animal was on a power pole inside the utilities compound at the corner of Willow Street and Willow Lane. A boom truck was used to rescue the cat, which was then taken to the SPCA by police for immediate care. Rogers Sports and Media is cutting 230 jobs across the country and shutting down six radio stations, including its news radio 95.7 station in Halifax. These six stations, based in Vancouver, Calgary, Halifax, and Kitchener, all abruptly went off the air yesterday. Roughly 80 employees are affected by the radio station closures, while the remaining 150 positions being cut are in production, television, or at the corporate level. Rogers says declining advertising revenue and changing audience habits forced the decision. In sports, Argentina will play Switzerland in the World Cup quarterfinals. A late comeback gave Argentina a 3-2 win over Egypt, while Switzerland advanced with a 4-3 win on penalty kicks after a 0-0 draw against Colombia in regulation. In the majors, Toronto beat San Francisco 9-3, Boston topped the White Sox 8-1, and Tampa Bay beat the Yankees 6-4. And at Wimbledon, Novak Djokovic advanced to the semifinals with a 5-set win over Canada's Félix Auger-Aliassime. Now you're up to date. I'm James Faulkner.
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3: Cat Country forecast, a mix of sun and cloud today, a little bit cooler, high around 23, humidity around 26, partly cloudy with fog overnight tonight, a low 15, sunshine tomorrow and hot, 28, feeling like 35 with the humidity and a chance of showers into Friday. It's 10 at 6:35.
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0: Cat Country 99.5, Mackenzie Porter and Owen Wrigling. It's called Coming Home to You. It's Cat Country Mornings with Amanda. Good morning. We got some sunny breaks. Grab those shades before you head out the door this morning and flick on Cat Country on the drive to get your coffee. It's around 10 degrees right now, on our way to 23, so not as hot as what we were forecasted yesterday. We do have some humidity coming through, but tomorrow definitely going to be a hot one. So you might want to cool down your vehicle, especially in the afternoon. Now, this is something that I've never heard of, but might want to try this when it gets really hot. I mean, last week we had some really humid days. The 420 rule. Now, it's probably not what you think. Car experts say if you want to cool down your vehicle quickly, do the 420 rule. It involves opening all four windows and driving for 20 seconds. And they've got it down to a science, apparently. Then what you do is you close all your windows after that 20 seconds and turn on the AC. It will help hot air leave faster, and you can save on fuel, too.
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0: Cat Country 99.5, John Party and Night Shift. It's 6:48. It's Cat Country Mornings with Amanda. Good morning. We've got some sunshine today in 23, so a slightly cooler forecasted to high temperature than what we were hearing yesterday at this time. We're sitting at 10 degrees right now as you head into work today. Watch out for some fog patches. I did encounter some early this morning, but that should be subsiding as you head into the office. Grab those shades, grab that coffee. Lots of traffic probably heading towards the island for the big Cavendish Beach Music Festival this weekend, which kicks off tomorrow, running until Saturday night. Let's see what's trending. Well, Taylor Swift is a floral arrangement, to be exact, from her wedding is taking over the internet. Fans are mocking the unexpectedly sparse and droopy bouquet, shifting focus from the nuptials to the underwhelming flowers. And Dwayne The Rock Johnson is going to star in Free Bird. So it's a film that follows a Las Vegas motorcycle stuntman who hides a dementia diagnosis. And that's what's trending this morning.
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4: Good morning. Three people from PEI were killed in New Brunswick after a head-on collision involving an ambulance. The crash happened yesterday morning on Route 16 in Melrose, not far from the Confederation Bridge. Two paramedics, a 56-year-old man who was driving, and a 23-year-old woman in the back were killed, as well as their 77-year-old patient. The truck driver sustained serious but non-life-threatening injuries. Premier Rob Lance issued a statement saying all Islanders are grieving the loss, which will be felt deeply across the island and entire healthcare system. A 30-year-old man has died following a collision involving a dirt bike and a dump truck in the Annapolis Valley. RCMP say the crash happened Monday night around 9 o'clock on Prospect Road in Morristown, south of Berwick. The 30-year-old Aylesford man driving the dirt bike was pronounced dead at the scene. The driver and passenger in the dump truck were not hurt. The road was closed for several hours following the collision, and police are asking anyone with information or dash cam video from the area to contact King's District RCMP. The criminal case against the stepfather of two missing children in Pictou County has been adjourned again. Daniel Martel faces charges of sexual assault, assault, and forcible confinement involving an adult victim. According to the Herald, Martel's lawyer told court he is waiting on evidence disclosure. The matter has now been set aside until September 3rd when Martel is expected to enter a plea. The charges have not been linked to the disappearance of Jack and Lily Sullivan, who disappeared in May of 2025 from the home Martel shared with their mother. Halifax police are investigating an assault and a threatening racist tirade at the Costco in Bears Lake that was captured on video. The video, circulating on social media, shows a man verbally abusing and threatening members of a family, some of them wearing hijabs. The confrontation includes death threats and yelling for immigrants to leave the country. The video ends when the man knocks the camera away and allegedly assaulted another customer. Pictures of the suspect have been posted by Halifax police on their social media pages. In sports, Argentina scored three goals in around 13 minutes late in the game to stun Egypt 3-2 and advance to the World Cup quarterfinals. Meanwhile, Switzerland advanced 4-3 on penalty kicks against Colombia after a 0-0 draw in regulation. The Blue Jays picked up a 9-3 win over San Francisco last night. Elsewhere in the majors, Boston downed the White Sox 8-1 and Tampa Bay beat the Yankees 6-4. And at Wimbledon, Canada's Felix Auger-Aliassime lost in five sets to Novak Djokovic in the quarterfinals. Now you're up to date. I'm James Faulkner.
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6: Cat Country forecast, a mix of sun and clouds today. We'll see a high 23, humidity 26, partly cloudy tonight, fog patches, a low 15, sunshine tomorrow, 28, humidity 35, and a chance of showers into Friday. It's 10 degrees at 7:04.
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0: Cat Country 99.5, it's Brock Phillips and something else. It's 710, it's Cat Country Mornings with Amanda. Good morning, just your typical slowdowns as we get out the door today on Roby and McClure Mills. If you're heading into Truro, might see a little bit of fog on the outskirts. I know that this morning out towards Stewiacke and Brookfield, a little bit of a thick fog this morning. So do take care if you are out there. And it's going to be warming up to around 23 degrees. And we are into those dog days of summer, which means you might want to enjoy an ice cream today, maybe an ice cream sundae, because we are celebrating that today with all your favorite toppings. The first sundae was created on this date back in 1881. Fun fact, though there are many sundae origin stories, most of them agree that sundae's original spelling was like the day, Sunday with a Y, but it was changed to avoid any religious connotation. This hour of great music is brought to you by Global Pet Foods, your healthy choice for pets.
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0: Cat Country 99.5. It's Megan Maroney. It's Beautiful Things. What a great segue. It's 7:18. James, good morning.
1: Hello.
0: Beautiful Things. Beautiful to have you here today.
1: Oh, thank you. Beautiful to be here.
0: Oh, good.
1: Sharing the space with you.
0: Oh, it's going to be a gorgeous day today.
1: And cooler than we kind of thought it was going to be.
0: Yeah.
1: Which I'm fine with.
0: Yeah, you are.
1: Yeah.
0: You've got some nice work happening on your place, I see. You're getting a little bit of a stain. So that's going to be great for some workers, for sure.
1: Oh, absolutely. Yeah. They're loving the hot weather.
0: Yeah.
1: For sure. Which is why I'm paying them.
0: Yes, that's right.
1: Sand the log home and restain it, because I don't want to do it.
0: Oh, my goodness.
1: Well, it's one of those things, too. It's one of those projects where, like, I could do it, but all I would be doing for probably 2 weeks is work here, go home, fidget with that. And just rinse, repeat. And I just don't have it in me, especially in this heat. I can't.
0: Well, we did that in the really bad heat last week.
1: Yeah, you did.
0: My porch.
1: Yeah.
0: But it had quite a bit of shade there, so it was fine.
1: Right.
0: So we finished that up on Friday, so it's good. Yeah. I mean, it's great weather for doing any type of outside work if you do have that shade. So if you are working outside today, today is definitely going to be a little bit more bearable than it will be, say, tomorrow.
1: Yeah. Yeah. I will say, like, if I was staining my deck, I would do that myself.
0: Yeah. 100%.
1: You know, I've done, yeah, that's fine. But the whole house? No.
0: Yeah, no, we wouldn't want to do that.
1: No.
0: So some stories that we're talking about in the news include
1: a lot of fun ones.
0: Well, some are more fun than others.
1: Yes.
0: This one had a happy ending, which I'm very, very happy about.
1: I know where you're going with it.
0: A little kitty cat got a little bit of a rescue from a power pole yesterday here in Truro.
1: Yeah, I almost did a double take when I saw the post from Truro Police on Facebook. So, yeah, the substation down Willow Lane and Willow Street there, they got multiple calls about a distressed cat that was on top of a power pole at the NSP compound there. So they brought a boom truck in and got the black cat down and took it to the SPCA. And no update. So assuming that the cat's okay.
0: Yeah. Well, I mean, he's in good care with the Colchester SPCA, that's for sure. But can you imagine? That's probably my most terrifying moment to see, a cat, like, on top of a power pole going, what the heck? How?
1: So, yes, but also I kind of wish I'd seen it go up. Because it's like, well, why? Like, is it a case of the zoomies? Was it frightened by something to go up there?
0: Is there a bird up there?
1: Exactly.
0: Yeah.
1: Right?
0: Or,
1: because, like, my cat, I've seen it crawl up the side of my house. Because, again, log home.
0: Yes.
1: And it was running away from a fox and went up, like, 8 or 9 feet in the corner. And was, like, latched on.
0: Aww.
1: Which is good, because it could have got on the roof. But anyway, I had to rescue it from that. But I can't imagine up a power pole.
0: No. Thanks to Truro Police and Nova Scotia Power for getting out there and springing into action to save that little kitty.
1: Exactly.
0: Aw, so sweet.
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0: All right, Country Confidential. Looks like Luke Bryan is having a big birthday next week, turning the big 5-0. I didn't realize that he wasn't that much older than me. I still think I'm 22. So anyway.
1: Okay.
0: Okay. What are his plans? Well, apparently he's having a big party. And I didn't realize that he and Blake Shelton are frenemies. Did you know that?
1: I did not know that.
0: No. So apparently he joked that Blake Shelton is not invited. And he claims that he sent him a save the date notice.
1: Sure.
0: But didn't give him the date on the invitation. Which
1: Fantastic.
0: Is hilarious. It's so funny. And not really country, but a really cool little Guinness World Record note. Harry Styles has been awarded one.
1: Okay, for what?
0: For the longest residency by a musical artist at Wembley Stadium.
1: Okay.
0: So he completed 12 sold-out shows.
1: That's unbelievable.
0: On July 4th.
1: Man.
0: So the previous record was held by Coldplay, which played for 10 nights at the 80,000 capacity venue back in 2015 or 2024.
1: Yeah, and if you've ever seen a show at Wembley, like, those crowds are unbelievable.
0: Never been.
1: No, but I've seen videos.
0: Yeah. You know, it's such an incredible, like.
1: And everyone on the field just like bouncing the entire time.
0: Yeah, and
1: just,
0: you look back at the Live Aid ones from back in the 80s. It's just an incredible venue and a bucket list item for sure.
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2: Cat Country forecast. A mix of sun and cloud today, a high 23, humidity 26. Partly cloudy tonight, fog patches and a low 15. Sunshine Thursday, 28, feeling like 35 with humidity. And Friday, a chance of showers. It's 12 degrees at 733.
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0: Cat Country 99.5, Baby Rexha and Florida Georgia Line. That one's meant to be. It's 7:40. It's Cat Country Mornings with Amanda. It's 12 degrees on our way to 23. So not a bad little day. We might see showers into this afternoon, depending on where you are, and more sunshine on the way tomorrow. And it's going to be hotter tomorrow with a high around 28. Humidity 35. So I'm just having a little breakfast this morning, and not your typical breakfast food. However, I tend to eat whatever, whenever. That's just how I've always been. So I'm having pizza, leftover pizza for breakfast this morning, and made a homemade pizza last night. And well, I was like, I'm just going to take it into work with me. So are you a fan of pizza for breakfast? Like, what types of food can you eat for breakfast? Cat Country 99.5 on socials. Love to hear from you. I mean, and don't knock my little container that I've got it in. It's just an old plastic, container. It's probably should be turfed, but it's fine. It's fine. And the pizza is delicious. 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

0: Wildcat Country 99.5. It's Thomas Rant and Jordan Davis and Ain't a Bad Life. It's 7:50. It's Cat Country Mornings with Amanda. If you spot anything that's slowing you down this morning, you can call or text 902-897-9950. Just your regular spots. Getting a coffee this morning might be a little slow going, but for the most part, looking pretty darn good. And as we head into Cavendish Beach Music Festival weekend, a lot of folks heading to the island, so going to be increased traffic probably a little bit later on today and especially tomorrow ahead of that concert.
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4: Good morning. Three people from PEI were killed in New Brunswick after a head-on collision involving an ambulance. The crash happened yesterday morning on Route 16 in Melrose, not far from the Confederation Bridge. Two paramedics, a 56-year-old man who was driving, and a 23-year-old woman in the back were killed, as well as their 77-year-old patient. The truck driver sustained serious but non-life-threatening injuries. Premier Rob Lance issued a statement saying all islanders are grieving the loss, which will be felt deeply across the island and entire healthcare system. A 30-year-old man has died following a collision involving a dirt bike and a dump truck in the Annapolis Valley. RCMP said the crash happened Monday night around 9 o'clock on Prospect Road in Morristown, south of Berwick. The 30-year-old Aylesford man driving the dirt bike was pronounced dead at the scene. The driver and passenger in the dump truck were not hurt. The road was closed for several hours following the collision, and police are asking anyone with information or dash cam video from the area to contact King's District RCMP. The criminal case against the stepfather of two missing children in Pictou County has been adjourned again. Daniel Martel faces charges of sexual assault, assault, and forcible confinement involving an adult victim. According to the Herald, Martel's lawyer told court he is waiting on evidence disclosure. The matter has now been set aside until September 3rd when Martel is expected to enter a plea. The charges have not been linked to the disappearance of Jack and Lily Sullivan, who disappeared in May of 2025 from the home Martel shared with their mother. Halifax police are investigating an assault and a threatening racist tirade at the Costco in Bears Lake that was captured on video. The video, circulating on social media, shows a man verbally abusing and threatening members of a family, some of them wearing hijabs. The confrontation includes death threats and yelling for immigrants to leave the country. The video ends when the man knocks the camera away and allegedly assaulted another customer. Pictures of the suspect have been posted by Halifax police on their social media pages. In sports, Argentina scored three goals in around 13 minutes late in the game to stun Egypt 3-2 and advance to the World Cup quarterfinals. Meanwhile, Switzerland advanced 4-3 on penalty kicks against Colombia after a 0-0 draw in regulation. The Blue Jays picked up a 9-3 win over San Francisco last night. Elsewhere in the majors, Boston downed the White Sox 8-1 and Tampa Bay beat the Yankees 6-4. And at Wimbledon, Canada's Felix Auger-Aliassime lost in five sets to Novak Djokovic in the quarterfinals. Now you're up to date. I'm James Faulkner.
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6: Cat Country forecast, a mix of sun and cloud today, and you know what? Not overly warm. We'll see a high of 23. It's going to be pretty, comfortable today with the humidity around 26. Partly cloudy tonight, chance of showers and a low 15. Sunshine tomorrow, 28. Humidex, 35. Chance of showers into Friday and 25. At 8:05, it's 15.
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0: Cat Country 99.5 is Josh Ross and Scared of Getting Sober. It's 8:11. It's Cat Country Mornings with Amanda. And I think all of Cat Country definitely enjoys a little bit of pizza for breakfast. I mean, why wouldn't you? There's a homemade little pizza that I had last night and decided to bring it in here to the office. I'm sure that everybody here, when I went to heat it up, because I do like to heat up my pizza. I'm not a really big cold pizza gal, but it was definitely good. And I am with you, Cheryl, because I can eat any food for breakfast. My husband thinks I'm crazy, but it's just good. You know, food is food, and it doesn't have to be, you know, breakfast for breakfast. You can have breakfast for supper. So you can have, you know, supper for breakfast. That's just my take on it. It's Cat Country Mornings with Amanda. We've got a nice day in store, and we do have lots of gorgeous sunshine right now. Life by the numbers. Statistical look at the people that we are, the things that we do. Chocolate manufacturers use 40% of the world's almonds. It takes more than 1.2 million beehives to pollinate an almond crop. There are around 10,000 people in the U.S. with the last name Almond. To cook an egg, you probably couldn't do it today, but a sidewalk needs to be around 70 degrees Celsius, and jogging is considered running if it exceeds 9.7 kilometers per hour.
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0: Cat Country 99.5 with Jelly Roll and Heart of Stone. It's 8:19, 8:30, an information update with James is on the way. Gorgeous little day today. We'll see a high around 23. We're sitting at 15 right now in that sunshine. 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And at the Colchester Branch, they're having an open house between 1 and 6. 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
3: Good morning. Recent discussions regarding the Rathiesling Community Center budget have brought to light a battle over portable bleachers. Last April, the provincial and federal governments announced funding to purchase the bleachers to support the Nova Scotia Stampede at the Nova Scotia Provincial Exhibition Grounds in Bible Hill. During a joint council meeting last month with Truro and Colchester Councils, the proposed budget, which has since been approved by both groups, included $200,000 from renting out the bleachers to other events. However, the province says they own the bleachers, while the rec board says they do. The Central Nova Scotia Civic Center Society previously managed the NSPE grounds, which ended after a decision started by Colchester County Council, and the Stampede is now defunct. Truro Town Council has passed second reading of a new bylaw aimed at discouraging people from feeding deer and other wild animals. The Wildlife Feeding Prohibition bylaw would replace the existing Feeding of Wild Birds and Animal bylaw, which put the onus on the bylaw officer to actually see animals being fed. The new bylaw would prohibit people from placing or leaving food and other things that encourage wildlife activity with

0: for immediate care. Rogers Sports and Media is cutting 230 jobs across the country and shutting down six radio stations, including its News Radio 95.7 station in Halifax. These six stations, based in Vancouver, Calgary, Halifax, and Kitchener, all abruptly went off the air yesterday. Roughly 80 employees are affected by the radio station closures, while the remaining 150 positions being cut are in production, television, or at the corporate level. Rogers says declining advertising revenue and changing audience habits forced the decision. In sports, Argentina will play Switzerland in the World Cup quarterfinals. A late comeback gave Argentina a 3-2 win over Egypt, while Switzerland advanced with a 4-3 win on penalty kicks after a 0-0 draw against Colombia in regulation. In the majors, Toronto beat San Francisco 9-3, Boston topped the White Sox 8-1, and Tampa Bay beat the Yankees 6-4. And at Wimbledon, Novak Djokovic advanced to the semifinals with a 5-set win over Canada's Félix Auger-Aliassime. Now you're up to date. I'm James Faulkner.
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3: Cat Country forecast, a mix of sun and cloud, maybe a slight chance of showers by this afternoon. We'll see a high of 23, humidity around 26. Partly cloudy, chance of showers tonight. We'll see a low 15. Sunshine tomorrow, 28, humidity 35, and a chance of showers on Friday. It is 8:35, 15 degrees.
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0: Cat Country 99.5. It's Megan Patrick and Golden Child. It's 8:41. It's Cat Country Mornings with Amanda. Good morning. Lots of sunshine. As you're heading out to the door maybe today, don't forget those sunglasses. You'll definitely need them. We've got a high around 23 degrees, feeling like 26 with that humidity, and we're sitting at 15 degrees right now. Might see a slight chance of a shower this afternoon. Maybe looking for a new job? Well, Jeopardy is hiring a new clue writer. 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Would you be good at that? Probably not the job for me. Let's take a look at our Vogue Optical web poll at catcountry995.com. 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

0: Cat Country 99.5. It's Vincent Mason and Wish You Well. It's 8:51. It's Cat Country Mornings with Amanda. It's warming up to around 23 and it's going to be a good temperature today. Not a lot of humidity, but we will be bracing for that tomorrow. More sunshine. Feel like temperature 35 as you're heading to the island for the big concert. It's going to be decent. Looks like maybe Friday might see some showers, but you know what? The forecast over on the island might be slightly different. So just prepare for anything as you're making your way over. We're heading into 9 o'clock and we're kickstarting your work day with that 90s at 9. Five of your favorites from the 90s. Lori Morgan, Sawyer Brown, and a gal who's going to be on the Cavendish Beach stage this weekend, Dina Carter. It's all on the way. It's the 90s at 9 on Cat Country.
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1: 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Sawyer Brown, 6 days on the road. 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

0: Cat Country 99.5 wrapping up your 90s at 9. The whiskey ain't working anymore. It's Travis Tritt. 90s at 9 returns tomorrow right here on Cat Country as we look at entertainment history. 27 years ago today, yeah, back in 1999, that's hard to believe, Harry Potter and the Prisoner of Azkaban, the third book of the series by J.K. Rowling, is published. Exactly 1 year later, Harry Potter and the Goblet of Fire is published. 6 years ago, Glee actress-singer Naya Rivera drowns at the age of 33 near Santa Clarita, California, while swimming with her four-year-old son, Josie, who was found alone on their rented boat. 30 years ago today, Spice Girls released their debut single, Wannabe, in the UK. It shoots to number one, setting Spice mania and girl power into motion. It is released in North America January of 1997. It hits number one there as well. 3 years ago, Elton John wraps up his farewell tour with a show in Stockholm. Since 2018, he played over 6 million fans in 22 countries. It sets the mark for highest grossest tour at over $900 million, a record broken months later by Taylor Swift's Eras Tour. 79 years ago, it's reported that a UFO crash landed in Roswell, New Mexico. Although the Air Force explains it was actually a downed weather balloon, the Roswell incident spurs numerous conspiracy theories about alien activity and government cover-ups. And 49 years ago, Sabra Starr finishes the longest ever recorded belly dance, 100 hours.
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Cat Country 99.5. It's James Barker Band and Somebody I Know. It's Cat Country Mornings with Amanda. Good morning. It's great to have you here. Pizza for breakfast. That's what I had. What type of food do you love to eat for breakfast? I mean, we always have breakfast for supper sometimes, bacon and eggs, maybe hash browns, maybe a little McMuffin. But what do you enjoy to eat for breakfast that's not a breakfast food? I mean, pizza is definitely a staple because it hits everything, your carbs, I mean, your meats, your proteins, your cheeses. I mean, it's all good. Get some veggies on there, depending on what type of pizza you have. You can share with us at Cat Country 995 on socials. Lions Radio Bingo was played last night, and we had six awesome winners. So let's congratulate them. Game number one went to Diane Pauly of River John. Game two, Shirley Scott of Truro. Game number three went to Donna Foley of Muscadabit Valley. Game four, Pam Young, congratulations in Truro. Game

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2: Here's your latest Environment Canada weather forecast. A mix of sun and cloud today with a high of 23, a humidex of 26, and a very high UV index. Partly cloudy tonight with fog patches overnight and a low of 15. And sunny tomorrow with a high of 28, a humidex of 35, and a very high UV index.
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0: Cat Country 99.5. It's Owen Ringling and Tail Light This Town. It's Cat Country Mornings with Amanda. Thank you so much for spending your Wednesday with me. It's going to be a nice day today. Not too hot. 23 with that sunshine tomorrow. Going to be even hotter. We've got your Throwback Thursday on the way for you tomorrow around 8:20. That'll take us into news time tomorrow. And we're heading back to 1987. And this throwback, talking about some exes. That's your hint for our Throwback Thursday tomorrow. So enjoy your Wednesday, and we'll chat just after 6 o'clock tomorrow morning right here on Cat Country. Have a great day.
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14: Here's your latest Environment Canada weather forecast. A mix of sun and cloud today with a high of 23, a humidex of 26, and a very high UV index. Partly cloudy tonight with fog patches overnight and a low of 15. And sunny tomorrow with a high of 28, a humidex of 35, and a very high UV index.
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6: Here's your latest Environment Canada weather forecast. A mix of sun and cloud today with a high of 23, a humidex of 26, and a very high UV index. Partly cloudy tonight with fog patches overnight and a low of 15. And sunny tomorrow with a high of 28, a humidex of 35, and a very high UV index. Cat Country.

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8: Here's your latest Environment Canada weather forecast. A mix of sun and cloud today with a high of 23, a humidex of 26, and a very high UV index. Partly cloudy tonight with fog patches overnight and a low of 15. And sunny tomorrow with a high of 28, a humidex of 35, and a very high UV index.
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5: Here's your latest Environment Canada weather forecast. A mix of sun and cloud today with a high of 23, a humidex of 26, and a very high UV index. Partly cloudy tonight with fog patches overnight and a low of 15. And sunny tomorrow with a high of 28, a humidex of 35, and a very high UV index.
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Cat Country 99.5. It's afternoons with Greg as the heat definitely back in for us for the next couple of days. Feels like 27 this afternoon. Actually going to be 28, but feel warmer tomorrow. Tucker Wetmore now. Brunettes.

Cat Country 99.5. Tennille Towns, somebody's daughter. It's Greg in this afternoon. Thanks for joining us here at Cat Country. We do appreciate you spending time with us with Dan and Shay now. This is their latest Say So on Cat Country.

0: Cat Country 99.5. I'm sure it wasn't an easy rescue because anytime you have to bring out the big equipment, things can always go a little sideways. But yesterday, crews called to retrieve a cat that was stuck at the top of a power pole on Willow Street. About 3:15, 3:30 yesterday, they were out rescuing the kitty cat from the power pole. Not a safe place to be. Not a spot to go bird watching.
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Cat Country 99.5. It's Greg in this afternoon with another water main break around town. It is that time of year. They seem to be plentiful this year. Crews working on a large water valve break that they say affecting water service for Pleasant Street, Upham Drive, Brighton Way, Fundy Drive, and Heritage Place. So if you're in that section of town today, you're going to have some water issues till they get that fixed over the next little bit. So just a heads up again, Pleasant Street, Upham Drive, Brighton Way, Fundy Drive, Heritage Place, without water or crummy water service. 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

0: Cat Country 99.5. It's Afternoons with Greg. That is Morgan Griffiths and just being me. Thanks very much for hanging out with us. Hope you're having a great day. Welcome to your Wednesday. As the battle rages on about the bleachers, there's so many offshoot stories coming from this Rath Eastlink Community Center and NSPE complex breakup with the councils and the governments and things. The latest is they're trying to decide who owns the bleachers that were bought for the NSPE exhibition and the Stampede last year. So they rented some the first year. They bought some for the second year. So the town and the county were trying to decide who owned them. Then the province stepped in and said, no, we own them. And now everybody else is saying, no, you don't own all of them. You may own some of them, but some of them are ours too, and we'd like to rent them out to make some money. What is the most ridiculous thing you fought for with your family? Let's face it, there are things you sometimes have to fight for in your family because you want something your sibling wanted from the house or your grandparents' house. It's like kids picking over the scraps, trying to figure out who owns these bleachers and who can make money off them.
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5: Here's your latest Environment Canada weather forecast. A mix of sun and cloud today with a high of 23, a humidex of 26, and a very high UV index. Partly cloudy tonight with fog patches overnight and a low of 15. And sunny tomorrow with a high of 28, a humidex of 35, and a very high UV index.
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Cat Country 99.5, Zach McPhee and Smoke. It's Greg. And it was so hot yesterday, I even got too lazy to barbecue. I was by myself for supper. I was going to barbecue some hot dogs. I'm like, no, you know what? Too hot outside even for that. I'll just put them on the frying pan. Be done with it. Yeah.

0: Cat Country 99.5. Almost time once again for the annual Maitland Days festivities happening on Saturday from noon onward. Tons of stuff on the go for the kids. The bouncy castle is going to be there. They're going to have the big slides, some face painting, barbecue, lots of stuff on the go. And of course, they have the big dance band lineup going on Saturday night as well. 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Don't just throw it up on Facebook and hope people find it. 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
8: Got a girl from the south side, got braids in her hair. 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

Body Like a Back Road from Sam Hunt on Cat Country 99.5. This time of year, that means under construction. We're always working on ourselves in some way, shape, or form, aren't we?

0: 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Another beautiful day today. About 25 degrees. Feels a bit warmer. About 28 this afternoon. Nice weather continues tomorrow too.
1: Let's go.
0: There may be some rain in the forecast on Friday. Still warm though. Shania now on Cat Country. 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

0: 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Lainey Wilson, you got to do that check when you leave the house. Phone, keys, wallet. Also do that check before you go back home. Because I always find it's more likely to lock yourself out of your car or your house in the summertime than it is any other time of the year. And that is from experience. And I think it's because in the summertime we have less carrying pockets. Because in the winter you have your winter jacket where you shove everything in your pockets and they pretty much stay there all the time. In the spring and fall, you got a lighter jacket, maybe a sweater. You can do the same thing. Summertime, not so much. You really only have your pants pockets if you're lucky enough to have pockets in your pants, shorts, or skirts. Some obviously don't. And then you're going to find another spot for all that stuff. But at least in the summer, if you get locked out, at least you're warm and not freezing. That's kind of the upside, I guess.
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0: 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See more and more of these on the road every single day, it seems. Kids driving these around town. I think you have to be 14 to legally have them, though, and be out driving them on the roads and stuff with, like, limited speed and things. But, yeah, they're definitely picking up, and there's a lot of them on the road now, so be careful. They come out of nowhere. Had an incident, almost an incident, the other day where one just kind of zipped out in front of me. You got to watch for them.
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0: Sun and cloud in the forecast for the rest of the day. Today, going to feel like 28 this afternoon, 15 overnight. For tomorrow, more sun in the forecast. Again, hot though, highs of 28 with a humidex of 35 tomorrow. Friday, cloudy, chance of showers in 25. Saturday, sun and cloud. And 25 as well.
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Nate Holler and Tennille Towns and Backfire. Everybody getting set to head back to Cavendish. The festival begins tomorrow. This guy headlines the Saturday show. Just days away now. It's Cody Johnson, The Fall.

0: Cat Country 99.5. And as the world gets set to wish Dolly Parton her 81st birthday greetings next year, she will be launching her Broadway musical. Yes, the Dolly Parton Broadway musical launches January 19th, Dolly's 81st birthday next year. All right, who's planning a trip to New York for January? Getting things organized. Might be cheaper than before Christmas and definitely summer.
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3: Good afternoon. A Nova Scotia Supreme Court judge has dismissed a lawsuit brought by the United Fisheries Conservation Alliance over the Sebaganegatees First Nation lobster fishery in St. Mary's Bay. Justice Ann Smith ruled the group did not have legal standing to challenge the Mi'kmaq community's asserted treaty rights, nor did it have standing to seek declarations from the court regarding federal fisheries rules. The United Fisheries Conservation Alliance represents commercial fishers who argued the unlicensed First Nation fishery threatened lobster stocks and livelihoods. However, in the decision published today, the court ruled that disputes over Aboriginal treaty rights are best addressed through negotiations between First Nations and the federal government and not third-party litigation. The ruling thus found the alliance lacked standing to bring the claim, and the suit was dismissed. A Truro woman's facing drug trafficking charges following a police search on Tuesday. Truro police say they executed a search warrant at a residence on Queen Street and seized cocaine, crystal meth, scales, cash, packaging material, and a cell phone. 37-year-old woman was arrested and charged with possession for the purpose of trafficking. She's since been released pending a court date next month. Truro police are asking for information about a collision yesterday morning between a cyclist and a truck. Incident happened around 9:45 a.m. near the intersections of Arthur and Willow Streets. Vehicle involved was a white four-door pickup truck, either a Chevy or a GMC. Anyone with information is being asked to contact the Truro police. The founder of the iconic thrift clothing store chain Frenchie's has died at the age of 94. Edwin Frenchie Terrio passed away on June 28th at his home in Church Point, surrounded by family. Born in Massachusetts, Terrio was inspired to open the first Frenchie's store in the early 1970s after watching his mother bring used clothing home to relatives in Matagan. From the first shop in Matagan, the business expanded across the Maritimes and became a well-known name in secondhand shopping. A body has been recovered from Long Lake in Halifax. Halifax police say human remains were discovered near the southern end of Long Lake near the Old Sambro Road just before 8 a.m. this morning. Police say the remains have yet to be positively identified. Investigators are working with the Nova Scotia Medical Examiner's Office to determine the person's identity and the cause of death. A few other details have been released, but police say there is currently no evidence that foul play was involved. Bay Ferries and Northumberland Ferries say they are joining the Hidden Disabilities Sunflower Program, aims at making travel more accessible for passengers with non-visible disabilities. Starting today, travelers using the Cat, the Fundy Rose, and Northumberland Ferries can choose to wear a sunflower lanyard to discreetly signal that they may need extra assistance, understanding, or time. Bay Ferries and Northumberland Ferries say staff at the terminals and on the vessels have already received awareness training to better support such passengers. Two Canadian warships have left Halifax Harbour on a NATO mission to hunt and clear sea mines in European waters. HMCS Moncton and HMCS Edmonton sailed Tuesday as part of Operation Reassurance. The Kingston-class vessels, each carrying about 45 sailors, will deploy advanced underwater vehicles and clearance divers from now through October. Operation aims to deter Russian aggression in Central and Eastern Europe. Rear Admiral Josie Kurtz says the deployment shows Canada's strong commitment to NATO's collective defense and maritime security. RCMP in New Brunswick continue to investigate the circumstances around a fatal crash involving an ambulance that claimed the lives of two paramedics and the patient that they were transporting. The ambulance from PEI was transporting a patient when it collided head-on with a transport truck on Route 16 in New Brunswick, not far from the Confederation Bridge. Patient and two paramedics in the ambulance, all PEI residents, died at the scene. Driver of the transport truck also suffered serious injuries. RCMP say it's still investigating the cause of the collision and say both vehicles involved have been sent for mechanical inspections. And U.S. President Donald Trump says the fragile ceasefire with Iran is over. Trump referred to the Iranian leadership today as scum while telling reporters at the NATO summit that the ceasefire had fallen apart. Comments come as both the U.S. and Iran have conducted fresh attacks against each other's interests in the Middle East. Stock markets are down and global oil prices are surging today in response to the renewed hostilities. In sports, no games at the World Cup today. The quarterfinals will get underway tomorrow with France taking on Morocco. And in the majors, the Blue Jays wrap up their series in San Francisco. Now you're up to date. I'm Jeff Goodfellow.
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6: Latest forecast from Environment Canada is partly cloudy skies tonight and a low of 15. Some fog expected as well. Sunshine in the forecast for tomorrow. Sun and cloud by late afternoon. Highs of 30. Cooler along the coast. Humidex of 37 for tomorrow and a very high UV index. Cloud and maybe some showers on Friday and 23. Saturday, sun and cloud and 25. Intro this afternoon, it is 26 degrees.
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Cat Country 99.5. You probably heard hot tomorrow. That will be the case with the Humidex tomorrow. Going to feel like 37. Back into the heat. Have the cool options available. 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

0: 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It's Cat Country Afternoons with Greg, with Kane Brown and Marshmallow now.
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0: Cat Country 99.5 with Gordon Bamford and a drink along song. It's time to follow along with the 420 rule. No, it has nothing to do with that. It's not about the smell you get when you're walking by the Civic Square in downtown Truro during this time of the day. No, this is something that'll help keep your car a little cooler when you hop into it after work today. So the 420 rule for your vehicle, that's what we're talking about here. What you do is you roll all the windows down. You drive for about 20 seconds, then put all the windows back up, then crank the AC to full-on cold. 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

0: Cat Country 99.5 with Jason Aldean. When She Says Baby is once again science proving music good for babies. So hang out with us. Bring the kids. Join us here in Cat Country. We'd love to have them along. They say kids as young as 3 months can benefit from listening to music. And by 12 months, they have kind of the melodic patterns down and can start doing the dance moves to go with it. But they say the younger you start them, the better.
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8: Now, Cat Country weather.
9: Pretty decent night, a little bit of cloud, lows of 15 tonight. Tomorrow it gets hot once again. Sun and cloud in much of the forecast for tomorrow. Highs of 30 with a humidex of 37. Very high UV index to go with it. Few clouds tomorrow night, lows of 16. Friday, cloudy, maybe some showers in 23. Then back to nice weather for Saturday. It's 26 Central this afternoon.
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0: Cat Country 99.5 single again from Josh Ross. Almost time once again for the Trill Busker Fest. Just a heads up, that starts on Friday, continues into Saturday. So expect some extra heavy activity down around the Civic Square and Prince Street on those 2 days. Unfortunately, it looks like some rain may be in the forecast for Friday, but Saturday may be a better day to swing by and check that out.
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4: Good afternoon. A Nova Scotia Supreme Court judge has dismissed a lawsuit brought by the United Fisheries Conservation Alliance over the Sebaganegatees First Nation lobster fishery in St. Mary's Bay. Justice Ann Smith ruled the group did not have legal standing to challenge the Mi'kmaq community's asserted treaty rights, nor did it have standing to seek declarations from the court regarding federal fisheries rules. The United Fisheries Conservation Alliance represents commercial fishers who argued the unlicensed First Nation fishery threatened lobster stocks and livelihoods. However, in the decision published today, the court ruled that disputes over Aboriginal treaty rights are best addressed through negotiations between First Nations and the federal government and not third-party litigation. The ruling thus found the alliance lacked standing to bring the claim, and the suit was dismissed. A Truro woman's facing drug trafficking charges following a police search on Tuesday. Truro police say they executed a search warrant at a residence on Queen Street and seized cocaine, crystal meth, scales, cash, packaging material, and a cell phone. 37-year-old woman was arrested and charged with possession for the purpose of trafficking. She's since been released pending a court date next month. Truro police are asking for information about a collision yesterday morning between a cyclist and a truck. Incident happened around 9:45 a.m. near the intersections of Arthur and Willow Streets. Vehicle involved was a white four-door pickup truck, either a Chevy or a GMC. Anyone with information is being asked to contact the Truro police. The founder of the iconic thrift clothing store chain Frenchie's has died at the age of 94. Edwin Frenchie Terrio passed away on June 28th at his home in Church Point, surrounded by family. Born in Massachusetts, Terrio was inspired to open the first Frenchie's store in the early 1970s after watching his mother bring used clothing home to relatives in Matagan. From the first shop in Matagan, the business expanded across the Maritimes and became a well-known name in secondhand shopping. A body has been recovered from Long Lake in Halifax. Halifax police say human remains were discovered near the southern end of Long Lake near the Old Sambro Road just before 8 a.m. this morning. Police say the remains have yet to be positively identified. Investigators are working with the Nova Scotia Medical Examiner's Office to determine the person's identity and the cause of death. Few other details have been released, but police say there is currently no evidence that foul play was involved. Bay Ferries and Northumberland Ferries say they are joining the Hidden Disabilities Sunflower Program, aims at making travel more accessible for passengers with non-visible disabilities. Starting today, travelers using the Cat, the Fundy Rose, and Northumberland Ferries can choose to wear a sunflower lanyard to discreetly signal that they may need extra assistance, understanding, or time. Bay Ferries and Northumberland Ferries say staff at the terminals and on the vessels have already received awareness training to better support such passengers. Two Canadian warships have left Halifax Harbour on a NATO mission to hunt and clear sea mines in European waters. HMCS Moncton and HMCS Edmonton sailed Tuesday as part of Operation Reassurance. The Kingston-class vessels, each carrying about 45 sailors, will deploy advanced underwater vehicles and clearance divers from now through October. Operation aims to deter Russian aggression in Central and Eastern Europe. Rear Admiral Josie Kurtz says the deployment shows Canada's strong commitment to NATO's collective defense and maritime security. RCMP in New Brunswick continue to investigate the circumstances around a fatal crash involving an ambulance that claimed the lives of two paramedics and the patient that they were transporting. The ambulance from PEI was transporting a patient when it collided head-on with a transport truck on Route 16 in New Brunswick, not far from the Confederation Bridge. Patient and two paramedics in the ambulance, all PEI residents, died at the scene. Driver of the transport truck also suffered serious injuries. RCMP say it's still investigating the cause of the collision and say both vehicles involved have been sent for mechanical inspections. And U.S. President Donald Trump says the fragile ceasefire with Iran is over. Trump referred to the Iranian leadership today as scum while telling reporters at the NATO summit that the ceasefire had fallen apart. Comments come as both the U.S. and Iran have conducted fresh attacks against each other's interests in the Middle East. Stock markets are down and global oil prices are surging today in response to the renewed hostilities. In sports, no games at the World Cup today. The quarterfinals will get underway tomorrow with France taking on Morocco. And in the majors, the Blue Jays wrap up their series in San Francisco. Now you're up to date. I'm Jeff Goodfellow.
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6: Latest forecast from Environment Canada has a few clouds tonight with a little bit of fog as well, lows of 15. Tomorrow's sun to start, a little bit of cloud by the afternoon. Hot, though, 30 with a humidex of 37 and a very high UV index. A few clouds for tomorrow night with a low of 16. Friday, cloudy, chance of showers and 23. Saturday, sun and cloud and 25. On the drive home tonight, it's 26 in Truro.
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0: Cat Country 99.5 with Luke Combs and Where the Wild Things Are. It's Greg in for you on the drive home tonight. What is the most ridiculous thing you fought over about with your family? Like an item. Not when somebody said something stupid, like an actual item. It happens a lot when people are trying to clean out other people's houses or, you know, I want this or I want that, all that kind of stuff. Well, there's a fight going on here in town over who owns the bleachers that are at the Nova Scotia Provincial Exhibition Grounds. They were bought for the Nova Scotia Stampede. And the town and county are saying that they own them, and the province then came in and said, no, we do. They're ours. And they're trying to figure out who owns them so they can rent them out to make some extra money. So there's a battle over the bleachers happening right now between the three. Could be interesting. I don't know. Just one more wrinkle in this whole split up of what's going on over there.
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Gavin Adcock and Wannabe. I wonder if Gavin Adcock knew when he released a song called Wannabe that he'd also automatically trigger the Spice Girls in the back of our brains with that song title. Probably not what he was going for. Thomas Rhett and Jordan Davis now. Ain't a Bad Life on Cat Country. Didn't

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10: Here's your latest Environment Canada weather forecast. Partly cloudy tonight with some fog patches developing, a low of 15. For Thursday, mainly sunny, high tomorrow of 28. And for Friday, cloudy with a chance of showers and a high of 25.
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Country 99.5 with Morgan Wallen and Chasing You. It's Greg with you on your Wednesday evening with Greg Kissel and Dierks Bentley now. This is Hurtin' Songs.

0: 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Pull away 11 on. 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
1: 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Music from Brett Kissel and Dirk Bentley. That is Hurtin' Songs. It's Greg in for you this afternoon. Thanks very much for hanging out with us. Hurt myself yesterday a little bit. Was doing some work around the house yesterday, which is why I was off, trying to get some things done with the nice weather. And I did one of those things where I managed to jam and pinch my thumb. And you forget how much you bleed over like a little tiny injury. Like it just happened to be one of the spots, I guess, where one of the blood vessels or the whatever they are happened to be. By the time I noticed it was totally red all down my thumb. Although more annoying than that, the fingerprint scanner on my phone doesn't work right now because I've messed up my thumb so much it won't read it. The problems we have in 2026, I can't open my phone normally because I hurt my thumb.
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Cat Country 99.5 with Billy Currington and Do I Make You Wanna? It's Greg in for you tonight with Bailey Zimmerman now and Chevy Silverado.

Country 99.5. It's Greg in for your Wednesday night. Half the week already in the rear view. Just a couple more days to go before the weekend. And of course, a lot of people taking some extra time off. Cavendish Beach Music Festival starts tomorrow.

0: 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Be on the lookout for Josie in the Cat Country Summer Cruiser and scan the QR code she has with her on the vehicle or with the sign, and then get your name in for a chance to win the $250 each week in gas money. How awesome is that? And why stop by and see Josie? Say hi. Have a chat with her. Grab some free stuff. Got some Cat Country gear and some snacks and stuff for you, too. Set all summer long.
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0: Cat Country 99.5, The Rec Lies, and it feels like that tomorrow. It's going to be hot, going to feel like 40 degrees essentially tomorrow. That is what you need to be aware from. They're going to say it's going to feel like 37, 38 degrees with the Humidex tomorrow. We'll just round it up, because at that point when it's that hot, you just make up the number. It just becomes a point where it's too hot.
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8: Here's your latest Environment Canada weather forecast. Partly cloudy tonight with some fog patches developing, a low of 15. For Thursday, mainly sunny, high tomorrow of 28. And for Friday, cloudy with a chance of showers and a high of 25.
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0: What are you watching on TV tonight? Well, I started watching this yesterday, and new episodes dropped today for the Disney Plus series X-Men 97. I am that much of a nerd. Love the X-Men series. It's back with a new show on Disney Plus today. Also, another new series dropping today on Netflix called I Am Not Afraid. If you like mystery and, tense kind of moments, that may be more your speed. And of course, later this week, everybody's looking forward to the live action Moana release in theaters happening this week too.
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6: 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That's why we're making it easier to get involved. 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
6: Here's your latest Environment Canada weather forecast. Partly cloudy tonight with some fog patches developing, a low of 15. For Thursday, mainly sunny, high tomorrow of 28. And for Friday, cloudy with a chance of showers and a high of 25.
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